course, right here in a desert, just next to a cross, over there by the river. I gotta get away.

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I know

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1: 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How I'm doing.
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1: Tweet, tweet, tweet. Toi, toi. How I'm doing.
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The birds in the morning don't sing anymore. 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

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I wonder, what's she thinking of? 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Alone and forsaken by fate and by men. 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Alone and forsaken by fate and by men. Oh Lord, if you hear me, please hold my hand.

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I'm seeing your world of people and things. Here, paupers and peasants and princes and kings.

it's torn. 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Hey, Woody Guthrie, but I know that you know all the things that I'm a-saying and a many times more.